0: No, I think one.
1: Thank you, Gus.
0: This was in reference to a package that was delivered to the wrong address. It's been taken care of. Factor 3.

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0: 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Apparently, an assault happened there with a 34.
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1: 9-4, possible going to be leaving in a black Chevy with black rims. Has not left at this time. It's still in the driveway.
0: So it's the suspect vehicle.
1: Affirmative, if they do leave.
0: You're clear.
1: Your suspect is going to be Colton Zubrod, assaulting the 34 vet.
0: It's clear. What lot is the 34 at?
1: The 9-4 will be lot F at this time, Frank.
0: It's clear.

0: Not informed about them. Your subject is getting to the black vehicle at this time, so possibly not be leaving.
1: Claire, he's going eastbound on Road 2. We're going to be stopped in front of 23 to 22, Road 2.

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0: 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Jason would then drop it off, and then she'll bring it down to him. Copy, I missed that. Oh, he pulled me out as he was getting in my car. Okay.
1: Nine four, go ahead. 34
0: came to the scene along with her mother, advising 34 can barely breathe. If you can have a squad and wrap.
1: Here, Bill, I have a squad and wrap.

0: if you're good with it, I'm going to run over to Briar and see if I can catch you and leave. That'd be fine. I checked it about 20 minutes ago and he wasn't there, but he could be now. I'll see you, sir.
1: Nice in here.
2: Night for phone, also for the log. You just put I have to go hands-on with that male subject.
1: Night for that's good.

Attention out of EMS, attention out of EMS. You're needed in route to 23090 road Q. Repeat, 23090 road Q, lot F, potentially, for a 16-year-old female, was assaulted, and is having breathing issues at this time, and wants to be checked out. Law enforcement is on scene. Scene is safe. Okay, sure, so it's clear. 2025.

0: and Jeff. That blue car is gone now. But his black car is still there. I'm not sure where the blue car went.
1: Okay, I'll keep an eye over here just in case.
0: I'm going to go set down by the old swimming pool, see if I can catch him coming across to give you a heads up to him as well.
1: Okay.
0: And you're right, that does not look like Subaru.
1: Yes, that looks like one.
0: It's nice to see it in the daylight hours.

0: 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George St. Mary 5192. George St. Mary 5192. Just advised me.
1: You've

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1: go ahead.
0: I'm going to be out of the trailer park.
1: I just got that signal 7 back. It should come back to a Barry Cummings out of Lima, 2013 Ford station wagon, color blue. The license stays expired 04/11/2024.
0: Okay. Just not at all. 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
0: 11th and Agner, Ohio Plate, Boy, Henry, 565, repeating BBH, 565.

0: clear, Johnson.
1: 300 clear on scene 24.
2: Yeah, I believe that is him. He should be coming to north here shortly.

0: 6-9-7, Pardon.
1: Good.
0: I'm moving around to Henry's in the parking lot. I have a female laying in the parking lot.
1: You're clear. Be natural.
0: My ICP is stating that it's going to be the building right next to Henry's across from First National.
1: Good. I'll be 33 from that stop. I'll be in Route Center.
0: You're clear. Just be advised. Possible flight 19, possible 69 release.

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1: You're clear, LB 37.

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0: She's up and talking to me now.
1: Here.
2: Is that 337?
1: Here.

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0: Where you want me? Where would you like to meet at?
1: You see people back here, we can go to the same place we were just at.
0: When I was just over there, there was nobody back there, so I'll go with that.
1: Okay, we'll meet you there.

0: Medic 300, about to check up on Nina.
1: We're okay. Medic 300, you can go back in service.
2: 300 Buckham, I'm down here with the Argo unit and the patient that he had in his vehicle. I am not with 110.
0: You're

0: 7-7 final.
1: Good.
0: Can you attempt a PX Dustin Warman? If you're able to get hold of him, just transfer my phone.
1: Here. I'm County 110 in service. It was a sign off.
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0: I'll be transporting that female down to 572 South Oak Street, right from the beginning.
1: Good.
0: 34904, repeating 34904.
1: Here.
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0: 7-7, bottom, heading miles, 34906, repeating 34906.
1: Yes.
0: Key log that mail subject was Miranda's.

0: 300, Barkham.
1: 300, got it.
0: I'll be back in service. Can you show me, assign me my number for a second sign off, please?
1: You're clear back in service. 21 is in 30, you have my number.
0: Thank you.

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0: 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Thank you.

0: 6977. 73, can I have you in route to the Peter and Paul Catholic Church? It's going to be a code to no one's claiming injuries at this time. Car versus car. You're clear. There was an airbag deployment with one vehicle.
1: I'm here, clear.

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0: I have Colton on 19 now. 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He wants to press charges on the other half.
1: That's clear.

0: 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I'm okay, break.
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0: 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Also, signal 7 times 2.
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1: 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However, I have my own lead that I can run things through. Yes.

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1: That's going to be 2740-2740, break.
0: Good.
1: The shop will pick up that vehicle. They will tow it to Nienberg.

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1: Here, sir.
0: Hey, Chief Putnam, 86.
1: Yes.
0: King Sam Charles, 4833, King KSC, 4833, going to be on commercial at East Main.
1: Here.

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1: You're clear for that.
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0: 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It's going to be a 911 hang-up call break.
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0: 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I'm unable to make contact with him.

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0: 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Hey. Hey, that'll be 33 then.

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0: 19, can I transfer Colton Subaru over to your 19?
1: Affirmative.

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0: Carrie and Will Venn, Indiana, 419, Edward Queen Henry, 419, Edward Queen Henry, out of Indiana.
1: You're clear, is that going to be Ingawi Trust?
0: It's covered by a license. License plate covered. Also took us a while to stop at a lights on 7D 65.
1: Here.

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0: Sí, Susan.
1: Yes.
0: Code 6-3, Brian Mossberg out of Fort Wayne. Status is valid. Correct. Once is needed. No other information.
1: Yeah, code.

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1: Good.
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0: Can I have you and a couple of deputies head to 23090 Road Q Lot K? 23090 Road Q Lot K. Have that missing 34 that continues to walk out the door has done it once again, and mother will not bring her inside.
1: Clear. Clear.
0: You're clear.
1: 29 and 8,
0: did you copy? Caller's in Amber Gregory, she's going to be the mom.

0: weight bottom. It was a 34 on Faber.
1: I don't believe she was from the last time. Let me check to see if anything changed.

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0: You want to check for missing 34 around 190? And your the other state route that still around there?
1: Quick.
2: Okay. 10-3, also 634. She has been seen over near there as well.
0: Copy. Tenthory is going to be a lighter-skinned female, about 5 foot, 90 pounds maybe.

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0: Is there a lockup order on that 34?
1: Negative. She's not on paper. 19, did you ever hear back from Shayna from the last time?
2: That's negative. Never able to contact her.

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1: Stand by. 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

0: Medic 300, can you let me know if you make entry so I can call off the deputy?
1: Affirmative. I have patient contact. You can call off the deputy. Thank you.
0: Yes, sir.

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0: 335 and reach 41 for training.
1: Yeah, Chris.

Attention Columbus Grove EMS. Ottawa EMS back up. Columbus Grove EMS. Ottawa EMS back up. You're needed at 206 South Elm Street. 206 South Elm Street for an 87-year-old male hospice patient. Needs lift assist. 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
0: 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She just wants to make sure that that's normal and that's supposed to be there.
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0: Putnam County, 13-1. 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They're out here now. 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Looks like they're flushing hydrants or something.
1: Clear. Thank you. 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
2: Okay. If you're standing by him, I'm closing the north side down now to stop traffic coming out there.
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1: 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We'll be at the city building just on the north side of the railroad track on Main Street.

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0: Received a call back from Scott Hershberger. He advised that everything's okay. Accidental dial.
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0: Bluffton EMS is back here by your echo unit. Didn't know where you needed them at.
1: All right, I'm walking back there now. Are we doing a debriefing at or meeting at 8 o'clock, Chief?
0: According to Randy, he's too busy right now. We're going to cancel the meeting. Just everybody make sure you're on Ops 3.
1: All right, I'm going to meet with my first responders and local partners first.
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0: Marvel 30 to G30. Hey, Dean, do you know, were they sending a cop down here to the trucks on the south side to park the handicapped people or stop traffic?
1: Right there, I'm not sure. You might have to go direct with 12-1.
0: Portable 30 to 12-1, off 3.

0: 1 to 8 on ops 3.
1: Yeah, Randy, were you having a cop or deputy come down here to where we have the main street shut down on the south side to direct people for handicap parking on this end?
0: I don't believe he's here yet. I've got another guy coming, though, so the train gets through.
1: Okay, sounds good. 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
0: I talked to 11-1. He'll be here in about 20 minutes to help you on the south side there, okay?

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1: Go ahead.
0: Get you guys' crew ready. We'll do a briefing here real quick in the fire station.
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0: EMA 1 to Oakland County EMS. 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
1: Good.
0: I received an anonymous call reference to speeders on North Main Street at Robinson Avenue near the softball fields in Columbus Grove. A Morris Trucking semi pulling a milk tanker driving in and out of town with high rates of speed. Rick.
1: Good.
0: Caller's advice. It's been an ongoing issue with different semis. Morris Trucking is just the one that is having issues today.
1: Caller, you can let 5-1 know.
0: 5-1's not kind of old for the single 13.
1: I realize that. I'm just advising him so he knows.
0: You're clear.

0: made it 5 out of 33, right? Yeah, it's courthouse.
1: Very close.

0: 9-1 to 12-1. Been had a couple questions from people coming by saying the, not sure if the restrooms are supposed to be open down here around the park, but a couple people are asking for restrooms.
1: Hey, there's restrooms up further by Helena and across the tracks by Helena again, so there's ample restrooms.
0: Okay, I'll buy them. See anybody else has.
1: Thank you.
2: Yeah, 9-1, if they see my cruiser, just look to the east. There's two of them, two or three right across from the fire department.

0: 11-1 was Putnam.
1: 11-1, go ahead.
0: 33, Route Continental, single 13.
1: You're clear. They'll be on ops 3.
0: You said ops 3?
1: Affirmative.
0: Okay, that's clear.

0: Amy 1 to 12-1.
1: Yes.
0: Are you able to come up here by the EMS building for a second?

0: Nein, warum?
1: Can I transfer Jocelyn Oliver to your PX? Do you have reference questions about the eviction?

0: In reference to an eviction.
1: Affirmative.
0: Yeah, okay.
1: Stand by.
0: -37.
1: 11, clear.

0: Unit 1, 1311, that black car is going to pull in front of you. She's meeting her husband with Norfolk Southern.
1: Okay, you're clear.

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0: 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How did we contact the shuttle? 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
1: Let me make a phone call. The shuttle should be running. It should be running from the school to Main and Rice. It's not running all the way from past Rice Street.
0: Okay.

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1: Bluffton squad is going to be coming through there. If we can let them in, just let them come down Main Street here.
0: I'm at the station right now. I'll run down there.
1: Okay, Wilbur's on the south end.

0: 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You okay with us shutting Maple Street down on Main here?
1: Affirmative.
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0: Aurora.
1: 638. 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
2: Okay.
1: I got a special assignment.

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1: Help
0: desk. 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I'll be out of Greenville for a site check.
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1: Go ahead.
0: Do you know if Trevor Elise got a radio?
1: Yes, all three of the town guys got a radio. They should be on this channel.
0: Thank you. Bring you to Trevor.

0: 12-1 as you try to PX him.
1: I did. It went to voicemail. If you're close to him, what I was wondering about is over and up 6th Street. Parking seems to be getting full on the south side. We could utilize north lot between Helena and Trailer Park.
0: Okay, Randy, stand by. I got him on PX.
1: Okay, it'd be a lot easier for the guys to send cars down 6th Street, and we'll just have somebody down there to park cars.

I was wondering if we could open 6th Street for now. The guys on the south side can send cars down 6th Street. We'll utilize that parking between Helena and the trailer park.

I was wondering if we could open 6th Street. The guys on the south side can send cars down 6th Street to the parking by the trailer park.

0: truck 212-1. You want me to open up 6th Street down here at the Oak?
1: If you would, please. You'll have to be opened up by film, too, just for now.
0: Okay.
1: 230-12-1. Okay. Trevor Lisa's going to try to PX you, get that information. His radio's screwing up or something. On the phone with him now.

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1: Go ahead.
0: Would you happen to have a couple guys I could borrow for a bit? Affirmative. Call me down on 6th at Rice. Probably 2 or 3.
2: That's perfect.

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1: Go ahead, 11-1.
0: Sheriff working on the south side seems to be getting full. Can you send them down 6th Street? There'll be somebody down on 6th Street, to, past Rice Street, park in a grassy area.
1: Is that for handicap?
0: Take it general parking.
1: Yeah, I'm sending all general parking away. I'm only letting placard and plated the handicap vehicles down Main Street here.
0: And you send them away, send them down 6th Street to the north, and we'll get them parked down here.
1: Okay.
0: 6th Street's street to the east. Next street to the east parallels Main.
1: Okay.
2: 12-1, 13-1, I can probably get another 25 down through here yet on the north side.
0: Okay, sounds good. How are you doing 11-1 on parking?

0: 12-1, 6th Street's open now.
1: Trevor's on the wrong channel.
0: Three oh nine, leaving the Ottawa Meadows to Northwest Therapy.
2: Clear, 937.
1: Copy. We can hear you now, Trevor.
0: I was saying 6th Street is open now.

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1: Go ahead, 277.
0: Clear from Greenville. Propane's at 78%. I did update your ticket here.
1: Copy that. 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
1: 745.
0: I'll be clear from carrier reference that ticket. You can go ahead and close that. Propane's at 60%, 60.
1: Okay, to close the ticket, you're leaving carry and 60 on the fuel.

0: 443 to 12-1.
1: 12-1, Juliet.
0: Just confirming, you opened up 6th Street, we can send traffic around there.
1: Affirmative, if you want to send all general parking down 6th Street, we have a grass lot just north of Wright Street. Certain operators are working there now.
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1: Okay, I'll send them up to the tracks.
0: They do have a depot clear up by the track.
1: Okay, that's where he's en route to, then. Kind of a horrible theory to Chief 30. You got Culligan Water, black Super Duty, and white pickup truck. 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
1: 9, confirming John, Boy, Sam, 4355.
0: Negative, John, George, Boy, 4355.
1: John, George, Boy, 4355, Sam.

0: 10, bottom 35 rig.
1: Tango.
0: So, yeah, signal 13, assisting with a train running through Continental.
1: Here, course, 9, folks.
2: 9, for the mic. I spoke to you on that vehicle. Everything's okay.

from Continental EMS, requested assistance with Holden County, 901-5690-01-5690. The third party called in, subject was not on scene, advised that subject was bleeding and squirting blood everywhere.

0: 1 to 12 1. 1, go ahead. Gentlemen, that's a slushy tent by R&B Meats that has three credit cards that a guy left there. But if he's like, I left them there for now until the guy came back. He doesn't give a G after that. Okay, sounds real good. Thanks.
1: EMA 1 to all units. The advice squad 30 is on a call to Oakwood, so they may be coming down Main Street running emergent.
0: Unit 1 to 13-1, you copy that?
2: Affirmative, I copy.
0: They're coming now.
2: Okay. 9-1, you copy? We've got squad coming through running hot.
3: 9-1, copy.
4: Ten unit five.
5: Out of my phone, where do you want me at, sir?
6: Just anywhere on the east side. There does not to be. Appear to be as many people this time as there was the last time.
5: Okay.

0: T-30 to portable 30.
1: Yeah, go ahead.
0: Yeah, Kurt, who's all down there with you right now?
1: It is myself and Miguel.
0: Okay, copy.

0: I need to have a meeting behind the fire station under the tents here shortly. Kurt and Miguel, you guys just stay where you're at. We got some information to tell everybody.
1: Okay, copy.
0: Copy.

0: I have a possible 16 here at an address here on 3rd Street.
1: Okay, will we send the SWAT?
0: Address is going to be 102 3rd Street. That's our best get. It's going to be a trailer.
1: You copy an EMA-1?
2: Go ahead.
1: 9-1.
0: 3rd Street.
2: Is that south of the tracks?
0: I'm not sure. It's probably north.
2: All right.

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1: Unknown which north or south.
0: Are you north of the tracks or south of the tracks?
1: I am north.
0: All right. EMS 1, follow the gator.
1: 12-1 is following the CP. You notified me.
0: All right, I got SWAT in route. 1-13-1.
2: Copy, director.
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0: EMA 1 and T-30. Go ahead. Let you know I'm down two squads now.
1: Pastor Drew Steve, how many we got left? Two?
0: I got three left.
1: Message received. Do you need any of my guys down there after that call on 3rd Street?
0: I don't think so at this time. Sounds like a code 16.
1: Okay, copy. If you need a lift assist, just give me a call.
0: That's clear.
2: This is going to be a code 16. It's been several days.
3: 12-1, Patrick.
2: 12-1, Buzzum, can you face corner?
3: 12-1, you're clear. Do you need her in route or just PX here?
2: Have she can PX, but she'll probably need to be in route.
3: Here.
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1: Go ahead.
0: We're going to need a truck with a couple guys in packs.
1: Message received. I'll have 2-3 guys head your way.
0: Chief, we can wait a little bit. We can advise once the funeral home's here. Copy that.
1: Copy. I'm going to get guys suited up and headed your way, though.
2: 311, Putnam.
0: Chief, can you give me a call, please? Evan.
2: We'll be back in service.
3: Portable 30 to Chief 30. Do you want the code 16 kit out of 36 so I can walk it back over to you?
1: Yeah, or I can have guys come down on a golf cart.
4: Transferring 200 to your PX now.
3: Okay. I mean, if you want to send a golf cart down, I'll get it out for him.
0: We're coming down with a golf cart.

0: Unit 1, 13-1, what's that white car doing there?
1: It's a railroad police.
0: Your car.
1: T-34, what's that? Yeah, just be advised, we're going to stand by until I hear from you, and then we'll send the guys down with their packs.
2: Yeah, that's clear. We'll wait until the funeral home gets here. It might even be after this train comes through.
1: Okay, message received.
3: EMA 1 and Chief 30.
1: Go ahead.
3: I have tieback suits in my truck.
1: Okay, thank you. We got some here at the station. We're going to get prepared. If I need more, I'll get hold of you.
3: They're in the back if you need them. I'm right behind you.

0: T-30 to portable 30.
1: Yeah, go ahead.
0: Yeah, Kurt, just hang on to ours. We're going to get some out of EMA once, Trump.

somebody else there? Negative at this time.

0: Ross, I got 400 gallon left.
1: Yeah, just come back down here to B. We'll just shoot it on the other side.

0: Team A1 to 12-1.
1: So, yes.
0: Do you have contact with LifeWise? I need some people transport from the north back here.
1: Okay, can you take care of it? I'm going to be tight up here for a bit.
0: Do they have a radio? Because I have no contact number for them.
1: From it. 9-1, can you get all the LifeWise people when they stop and have them get all the 9-1? Get all the EMA-1.
0: EMA-1 to 9-1.
2: 9-1, good.
0: 39.
2: I am at Main and East 16.
0: I'm going to send a kid your way. His family needs transport.
2: You're clear.

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1: I've made contact with Love's Direct on this 16.
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0: and you're still on.
1: Traffic, you're on Officer 1. This will be a start off. We'll be back by the train for agent.
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0: People here at Lois Greener Home and Lister. Clear. He should be coming out right now. Yeah, okay. Okay, forget it. We got four.

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0: Putnam, did you start us a call? We're sending engine 32 with four guys down to that code 16. Can you start us a call, please?
1: See, you're clear. Be advised, teammate 2 is trying to get a hold of you on Alpha 3.
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2: Love's got a 30-minute ETA, so he's still coming down this way.
0: Okay, message received. They'll be headed your way here shortly.

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1: 12-1, go ahead.
0: I don't know where you have everybody reporting from, but I just flew around a little bit. There might be a dozen or so cars waiting at the four-way, 613 and 634, and just a few trickling in on E16.
1: Okay, thank you.
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0: Go for 32. Just hang tight, guys. They're bringing the bag to you guys. Tunnel Chief, Fire Chief 30, to everybody on the fire on Ops 3. I just got a word from the railroad. They are shutting down the railroad here in about 8 to 10 minutes. The crosswalks. They do have a Norfolk and Southern truck, pickup truck, that's going to be coming down Main Street. Please let them through. But be advised, they are going to shut the crosswalks down here in about 6 to 8 minutes.
2: 12-2 to Chief 30, they're already here on Oak Street getting stuff ready.
0: Okay, thank you.
4: Do we need to go down, shut 6th Street down yet?
2: I'm over here at 6th Street. We're good so far.
4: Copy.

0: 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I'll meet you down there.
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1: Go ahead.
0: Was just thinking, did you advise Loves which side of the tracks to come in, or which side of the town to come in on, so they don't have to try to get across the tracks, since they're going to close it off here in a little bit?
1: They'll be advised.
0: Okay.
2: Clear 1042.

0: 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Good. Any update on location?
1: Lipstick, 2 to 4 minutes ago.
0: Copy.
2: Third Street call to 230. We're going to go to Oswan for this call.
0: Message received. I'll monitor both channels.
3: 9-1-13-1, I've got a transport van coming down to drop some people off. You're clear.
0: G30 to all Continental firemen. I need everybody up by the railroad as soon as you can. We need people on both sides.
3: Go ahead, 23.
4: Just an FYI, the train is probably coming up to 108 now.
3: You're clear. Thank you.
5: You're going to park up here with a handicap or what?

0: Justin and Caleb. After these cars, let's shut down 6.
1: You may want to UMS 1.
2: Go ahead.
1: If you and your partner want to come up here on Main Street by the tracks with me, you're good to come up here.
2: You're good.
3: Mind all units, it's dispatch for 12 for a moment.

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1: 12-2.
0: Yeah, did I copy your shut down 6th Street crossing?
2: Yes.
1: Already done.
0: Okay, just wanted to make sure so we don't send traffic that way.
2: Railroad gates are down anyway, so we figured we'd shut her down.
0: Sounds good to me.
1: Come across the railroad radio, the train is 8 miles out.

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1: Go ahead. 51-13151.
0: Go ahead, 13-1. If you can bring your cart down here, I got an elderly gentleman on crutches with crutches here. Right by mine. It's a white GMC. You'll see him.
1: Okay.

0: 27, but I'm... I'll be 33, Route 25, 1 male, 21.
1: Yes, sir.

0: for AC30.
1: You're down there by 6th Street, correct?
0: Just at the east end of Boston.
1: Okay, they're worried about where there is no tape. Make sure them people don't rush the train, please.
0: That's where I'm at. 12-2 is down here along with some railroad police. I got one railroad cop down here with me.
2: Nine, put him. Just passing 21.

0: 11-1-12-1. We're going to shut down the entrance to the handicap on my side of the road.
1: Copy your car, thanks.
2: Approximately 11:45 to 12:15, if someone could be out there directing traffic.
3: Nah, but I'm all being helpful. I'm getting over a little bit.
2: You're okay.
1: 761, I'm aware of the event. I'll help out as best I can.
2: You're clear. If I have a deputy for you, I'll send them that way. I just I do not have anybody.
1: Copy.

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1: Flight 3 Golf.
0: We'll attach this as in cab. We'll be 33, citation issued, break.
1: Good.
0: Just log the mail as irate and doing obscene gestures out the window.
1: You're clear.

0: is Nate. You got your ears on.
1: Yo, yo, yo. Yes, I do.
0: Alright, I talked to Ted. He said he wants three piles wide as tight as possible, and then just keep heading west.
1: Copy that. Thanks, Alex.
0: Yeah, and I did start the north pile, so.
1: Alright, we'll just go from there. Thank you.
2: Three 12, you copy? Go for 312. Can you get water to the south side of the track? Okay.
3: 312 portable EMS one.
2: Sir.
3: I have a passed out female on the south side of the track right in front of the engine.
2: 312, you copy? We copy.

330 to 312. They're going to need Ike back. 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She's right behind the bank, right along the tracks.

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1: 11-1, go ahead.
0: I have a 911 open call, snap into Oakley's, 102 South Main Street. On callback, no answer, no voicemail.
1: Okay. 11-1, any unit close to Oakley's? I'm still down here at Ash and Main Street. I can take that 911 call. Chief 30 to Firefighter Chase Ordway.
2: Bring your squad back here behind the bank.
1: Chief 30 to Firefighter Ordway. Chase Ordway.
3: Go ahead.
1: Can you get a hold of guys at the Legion that has the cooling station and have them come down here with some towels and some ice if they got us?
2: 312 to...
4: Hey, Dean, I'm heading that way now.
1: Okay, thank you.
3: Yeah, that's clear. And also, the EMS has some over by stands and a light cooler behind the...
5: EMS 1. 303.
2: Go ahead.
5: Go for 303. We need a squad.
2: I'm heading your way. Where are you at with ice?
1: Dean, I'm heading your way with some towels.
6: EMS 1, would you like the medical gator?
3: Portable 3 to Firefighter Weary.
1: Ed for Weary.
2: This is 12-2. Where's the subject that has passed out?
6: Can't bother.
1: Channel Chief 30 to 312 or 303. You got a copy?
2: 303, go ahead.
1: Is anybody over there to bring a squad over here, or do I need to go get it?
2: No, I'm getting into it now. We got like 5 EMTs on scene.
1: Okay, your easiest way is to go around my Oakley's and come back in from the Legion down that alley.
2: Okay. We gotta move some cars in the alley then.
3: T-30, I told Weary to grab my golf cart if he needs to get any supplies, towels, water, ice, and setting up there. So he's gonna bring us up.
1: Okay, copy. We need the guys over here to get this alley cleared out so we can get a squad in here.
0: ...13 in Main Street for traffic control.
1: State Bank. You'll be on the west side.
6: That's when the train leaves. I just need you down here when it starts to leave so we can get traffic out of here.
7: 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My radio's been jumbled with traffic.
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7: You're clear.
0: 28, Putnam.
7: Go ahead.
0: Did you copy radio traffic about needing to meet with Unit 10? Stay around 613 Main Street after the train leaves for traffic control.
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1: Good.
0: Is the train departing at about 11:45?
1: Right, between 11:30 and noon, I believe.
0: Okay, you're clear. We should be over there by then.

0: 13-1, all units on the north side. Got a mother here. She lost her 9-year-old son.
1: This is 8-1. Do you have a name?
0: His name is Nico.
1: N-I-C-O.
0: N-I-C-O. L. Nicole. He's wearing a red shirt, red slippers, approximately 5 foot tall. Black shorts and a sun hat.
2: T-30 to 13-1. Did you say the north side?
0: Right. We're on the north side of the tracks.
2: All station 30 units, just keep your eyes open for that description on the north side. A few people stay on the south side. We'll head to the north.
0: The red T-shirt says big boy on it. The red T-shirt says big boy on it that he's wearing.
3: Any idea on which side of Main?
4: What was the last known location?
0: Snowing location was on the north side, right here on Main Street. Right by the back of the, on the north side, right where would be the back of the engine, on the pavement.

0: 7. All units, relocated the child.
1: D30, message received, thank you. North or south side?
2: The south side.
1: All station 30 units, we have another lost child. It's on the south side of the tracks in front of the engine. Do you have a location of the mother or no?
2: Have the child, looking for the mother.
1: Can you get a name or a clothing description?
2: Yeah, the red Ohio State Buckeye t-shirt and blue flip-flops. He will not tell us his name. He's probably 4 years old.
1: Red Ohio State shirt on the mother, is that correct?
2: Disregard, father just showed up.
3: Engine 32 to Chief 30.
1: Go ahead.
3: We'll be clear of the scene. David and Reed are going to stay down there to help the funeral home load the bag up.
1: Message received. Can you go direct with Putnam County? Let them know when you're back in service, please. Tell them to give her our time.
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1: For G 30.
0: Do you happen to have a location on the nurse that's supposed to be at the cooling station?
1: I do not. You might have to go direct with EMA 1.
0: Case 1-2 to.
1: Case 32. Who has the lost child? This is portable 16, but he found his father.
0: So everybody's accounted for, correct?
1: I believe so.
0: Team 30 to everybody on the fire ground. Do you believe all the parents and children have been back to each other, I guess?
2: That's clear.
1: G30 to portable 30. We're going to go back down to the south side to the engine and the rescue from the tracks.
0: Okay, thank you. I was told about 5 minutes they're going to take off.
3: Unit 9131. She must have located because she was supposed to stay put right here, and she hasn't.
1: Portable 30 to G30. When that happens, if you can send a couple more guys down to us, that way we have our vehicles equipped if we were to have something. We only have two down here.
0: Chief 30 to Lieutenant Stegbauer.
4: Go ahead.
0: Can you and Ryan Weary head down there with Kurt and him when the train starts to leave? Means you have your gear on this side of the track.
4: Copy that.
0: Kurt, you'll have two firemen headed your way.
1: Copy.
4: Twenty-two, Cliff.

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0: 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You can email Chief our times, please.
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0: Here we go.
2: I'm over by the propane tank. Here, Glenn, I'll get you over there. Parked on the side row of my overhead phone. You saw it driving around.

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0: Continental Portable 30 to EMS 1. You can disregard.
1: And 23, go ahead with the driver.
0: We're just coming into Continental now on 613. Where do you want us?
1: We're at the Dollar General.
0: You're clear.

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1: You're clear. We're stuck about half a mile outside town. Traffic's pretty thick. Do you want us to try to get around it, or what do you want us to do?
0: No, I think we got enough here. There's three of us here.
1: You're clear.

0: 3. What's your 39?
1: Probably about 4/10 of a mile from the intersection of Main and 613.
0: How far are they backed up on 613?
1: Yeah, a good majority of a mile.
2: /522, I just crossed 15.
0: Here, what?
3: She's still in traffic.

0: VNA 2, engine 32. 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She's right down the street. She should be to you in a couple minutes.
1: EMS 133.

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1: Officer 3, go ahead.
2: EMS 1, did you have traffic for the Rio 3?
3: Go back in service 1, you're done with that call.
4: Hey, Captain Pot, can you go over to this ambulance?
1: She copies.
5: 12-2, 12-1. I'll be at 6 and 613.
4: Okay, thank you. I'm still going to be down here on 3rd Street.
2: Can we get a couple fire guys at 303? We're going to escort it out of here. Move some people.
1: On my way.
2: Yeah, we'll come down and help you. Which way are you headed? Towards Main Street? Yes, sir. All right, I'm down here at the corner. We'll try to get him out of the way.
6: You coming down Main Street? So which way are you going to hit? I'm down here.
2: P30 now. Everybody on Main Street, we need to get it clear on the south side. We got a squad coming through. They are running hot.
6: Which direction? We got the all traffic stopped in all directions on 634, on 613.
1: EMA 1 to
2: Dean. Go ahead.
1: That maroon truck behind them, just remind him not to be following my squad too close, please, once they get out of town.
2: I'll let him know.
1: Thank you.
2: I got the message. Do it.

0: Unit 1 to 5-1. Can you 17 with me? Squads. I got a gentleman on crutches.
1: Yeah. Got traffic trying to come out. Y'all can move those lifelines. Man, a little bit. Stay hold them up for a bit. And just sit there. You want them held up?
0: Team A1 to G30. Go ahead. You got a firefighter available down by the EMS building. I will get one. What do you need, a driver?
2: Yep, need a driver.
3: Orville 10, I'm on my way, Dean.
0: Copy, Portable 10's on his way, MA1.
2: Clear and thank you.
0: MA1, which way are they heading now? Are they going north?
2: That's affirmative.
0: Portable 10, you can use my gator to transport these three individuals. They're having a hard time walking.
2: You're clear.
0: G30 to 9-1. Good. Be advised, we're going to have a squad coming your way.
2: You're clear.
4: ETA.
0: Stand by.

0: portable 12T30.
1: Go ahead.
0: Do you have a railroad radio?
1: No, I just turned it back in.
0: Okay, they were checking. Thank you.
1: Yes, I gave it to the lieutenant.
0: Okay, that's clear.

0: 24A, 12-1. Five-one, you about done with that transport?
1: Yep.
0: Back up here by my cruiser, we got another gentleman in Wofford having a hard time getting along.
1: I see.
0: Thanks, 5-1.
2: Unit 9, G30.
0: Go for G30.
2: That's how we're going to come down and take people back here.
0: Okay.
2: I had some people asking about the shuttle. Is it going to come back over here? I'm at the Fort Jennings base.
0: Stand by on that. G30 to 12-1.
1: Go ahead.
0: Randy, do you know if LifeWise was going to start doing shuttles back to where they were coming from?
1: That's affirmative. They're going to let traffic back down just a bit, and then they'll be back.
0: Are they doing north and south side, or just south?
1: They're doing just north. I didn't know they were on the south side.
0: Let's just stay on the...
3: One.

0: 8:30 to any of the firemen that have golf carts. I need a golf cart in front of Grant's Insurance. I got two elderly people that need a ride to their vehicle.
1: Where's your keys?
0: In my pocket.
2: 2:30, I'm coming up on Main Street right here. I'll turn right.
0: Okay, thank you. Yeah, come over here by Bluffton Squad. They're sitting here. They're just waiting for a ride to their car. They're at the Lutheran Church.

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0: Paulding Gator is still available here at station if needed.
1: Do we have somebody to run it? We're just trying to get the older people to their vehicles so they ain't got to walk in the seat.

0: KG. We're at Rice in Maine. Where are you at?
1: Okay, disregard. We got... You guys can stand by down there.
2: Station 30 in its quarter. I'm seeing on 3rd Street, 1152.
1: Go ahead, 13-1.
3: Do we have anybody on the north side or the south side?
1: 421 by exit 31. I need a Ford car. Ford Jennings.
3: On the way.

0: 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He'll have the location where they need to go.
1: That does your mission.

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1: Yeah, go ahead.
0: Do you need any transport vehicles down there to haul people around?
1: I think at this time we're good. Austin just went back towards the bank, but we're pretty light down here.
0: Okay, copy. Yeah, he's over there at the bank picking up them people.
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0: Ops 3. Guys, if you're in the Continental area, can you stop by the fire station for a minute, please? Be right there. Thank you.

0: 91 to 13-1. 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
1: Say we could open it up.
0: You're clear. We'll get it opened up here in a second.
1: Keys in them vans, the moving vans all the way.
0: Can you repeat?
1: I'm just pulling up.
2: Kind of on 430 on the south side. We still have probably a half dozen to a dozen vehicles parked sideways on Main Street up there.

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1: I heard open up Main Street. 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
0: Where are the keys for the LifeWise vans so we can open this up?
1: Let me make a phone call.
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0: 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FYI, we're opening up 613 here, the intersection here at the subway with the blinking light. Traffic is really lightened up now.
1: Okay, thank you. We'll have a briefing at the firehouse when we get to that.
0: Okay, that's clear.

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1: Go ahead.
0: Hey, you got about 4 or 5 cars sent in angle parking on Main Street, but traffic's pretty much lightened up here. Got 3 sheriffs here. Are we good to come back to the station?
1: Yes, return to station. You can back the engine just up on the pad. Do not back it in. The rescue back in front of the tanker. We got golf carts and gators sent here for transport.
0: Message received.

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0: Ferry report of semi not able to turn around at State Route 65, Road 9, K King. State Route 65, Road 9, K King. Third party caller.
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0: 761. 76, could you return to the fairgrounds? The restrooms in front of the, near the grandstands, just to the east. Received a call from a second party caller, a reference to possible transformers that flew there.
1: Clear. Can you notify maintenance as well? Then I'll be en route as soon as I leave the prosecutor's office.
0: You're clear.

0: Right. Okay, I'll be around as soon as I leave here.
1: Break.
0: Good.
1: Also, we see the call reference to speakers on the reference to the detour for Road M. Do you want me to try to get a call for that or just information for you? Okay. You're clear. Use this.

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2: 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I'll be around to the fairground.
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0: 37th. 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
0: Clear. Just so you know, signs are adequate, just like it was yesterday. There should be no problems.
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1: Go ahead.

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He was trying to turn and it backed into through vehicle.

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Attention Kauai EMS. You're needed 9284 Road 20 I Ida, 9284 Road 20 I Ida for a male having trouble breathing. This is called a third party. Sheriff's Office clear 1309.

0: 22, platform.
1: 22, I copied that you just spoke with my caller. I do have a Nebraska trailer plate that I have not been able to run yet. However, it's going to be a red semi-tractor.
0: Affirmative, I'm going to go try to locate that. 7622 almost, 2nd Street at Thomas, heading that way. I'll make contact with the victim of this accident.

0: I believe I may have them here. South by Red Line.
1: Okay. 22. The plate she gave me was 325-63. She is in Charles. I don't have a state, though.

0: 20 to bottom 86.
1: Okay.
0: It's going to be a red semi plate, 32563C, 32563C, Nebraska. Gotta be 65 at the storage units.
1: Here, please.

0: Good.
1: These guys, when you get to the location, you'll see the FedEx truck still outside. He was my caller. Caller is having trouble breathing for the third party.
0: I'm so sorry.

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1: This morning, CJ.
0: 00003521947 3. Repeating 00003521947 3. 2276, this is going to be the vehicle.
2: Okay, if you want to gather all his information, and we'll issue a citation down here.
0: You're clear. You just want me to have him pull up to you?
2: That's fine.

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1: Air clear.

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1: Good.
0: Single 7, Charles 28637, C28637.
1: With a single 7, Charles 28637, what's the state?
0: Kobe Island, Nebraska.
1: You're clear.

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1: 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It's attached, Rick.
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0: 767. Tractor's going to be Nebraska apportioned permanent. Charles 28637. C 28637.
1: Clear.
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0: 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You're needed. 9284 Road 20 I Ida. 9284 Road 20 I Ida. For lifting hell, EMS is on scene. He's off one sheriff's officer, 1336.
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0: Tank 20 to St. Rita is running emergent. 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
1: Yeah.

0: payment. She was available for him. 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
1: 5-4, clear.

0: time got there.
1: Five, four, guys.
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1: Sure, clear.
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4: Going at your bottom, go ahead.
1: I have a reckless driver, possible .19, westbound, 224, near under first and Kaleida at this time.
4: You're clear. Do you want to contact the post, see if they have anybody in the area? I'll be in route shortly.
1: Clear. Post was the one I called us.
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0: Okay. Robert Paul 345778, RP 345778, just attach, please.

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1: Go ahead.
0: Southbound on Route 19 from 224, just passing Road P now. It run the plate, the subject, the RO, was on Route Q Queen, near Fort Jennings.
1: Report.
0: 22, they just turned on Road Q now.

0: 22. Just for information, the vehicle did pull into its 43.
1: You're clear.
0: Are you going to still be in route that way, or you want me to disregard you?
1: I'm going to be disregarding.
0: That's okay.

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1: Fine, four guys.
0: 33, 47, please.
1: Yeah.

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1: Go ahead.
0: 306 arrived at the Meadows of Ottawa.
1: Here, Center 420.

0: 22.
1: Good.
0: 22, I report of a suspicious vehicle parked in a wheat field, Road G and Road 20. I do have a signal 7 for the vehicle. I'll be running it shortly. Caller advised it's been parked there for 3 days. He's not sure why it's parked there.
1: Yeah, Fox.
2: The meadows of Lipsnick for a 68-year-old female, short of breath and weakness, then room 305. Be advised, 306, medic 300, not available. Sheriff's Office, Claire, 1441.

0: 22, bud.
1: Yeah.
0: I did run that plate. Subject lives on Route 15. It looks like I'll attach his number in the call if you want it.
1: Affirmative.
0: Yeah, clear. It's in the call. It's the 419 number.

0: 22 button. Do you have a name on that subject that's not coming through on my end?
1: Todd Herman.

0: sent out 1444. 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Do you want us to continue? Go directly 306.
1: Ottawa EMS. Let's make EMS Ottawa EMS. You're needed. 901 East Main Street, Lipstick. 901 East Main Street, Lipstick at the Meadows of Lipstick. 68-year-old female, short of breath, is in weakness, is in room 305. Sheriff's office clear, 1445.
0: Go ahead.
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0: 7A, Putnam.
1: 7A, go ahead.
0: We were able to reach out to the owner of the vehicle. He had it parked there because he was doing farming in the field. He hasn't got time to pick it up yet, but he said he will pick it up by the end of today. Show us 33.
1: Thanks.

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1: Back and out, 4-4.

0: Unit 9, pardon. Nine, are you available?
1: Yes.
0: Nine or 22, neither one of you en route to road 2 or road Y, reference to semi that rolled back down into a ditch at that location. Be dispatching fire momentarily due to the caller believing that the semi may tip. Not going to be a tanker, it's just a box.
2: You're clear, is this the owner or the caller, the operator?
0: Negative, pass fire.
2: You're clear, enter.
3: You about
1: 22, where are you coming from?
4: Ottawa.
0: Either road 2, red Y, for a semi into a ditch. Caller was concerned due to the semi tipping over. Law enforcement in route. Sheriff's office clear, 1450, use office 1.

0: 2200 Putnam. 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Is he out?
1: Unknown. If it was just a passerby, it was originally called in by Hancock County.

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0: 36 is loaded and routes along the Senoritas.
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0: 20, Drew Pond, 37 here.
1: 22, sir. 22, I did dispatch fire. I have not heard any response.
0: Hey, you're clear. I'll advise you once I get a look at the truck better.
1: You're clear.

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0: Union 706-441U, 706-441. There is a lean to the truck, but I don't think it's going to be a tipping hazard if you want to call off fire.
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0: 786, 586. Henry Young Lincoln, 2759, HYL, 2759, 3000 block of South Agar.
1: Chris?
2: 9.
0: Nice. Yeah, disabled on the 6 is Ocean 6. Crescent Road 6. North is Ocean 6. We got help coming. About an hour out. Flashes are on. Let's run it.

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1: Owner of the company contacted Black City, does come and get this vehicle.
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0: Signal 7 out of Kentucky.
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0: 066, Tom William John, 066, TWJ, not related to this call.
1: Clear, you need it back?
0: If you would.
1: Air Corps, stand by.
0: You can disregard on that. My computer is starting to go again.

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What is the report number for this call?

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You're clear.

0: Hey, Kyle, was there a couple guys coming behind you yet?
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0: 5-4. Five four. Can I transfer a female subject to your PX Bureau to a copy of an accident report or incident report?
1: That's clear.

0: address?
1: Medic 300 and EMA 1 back in service.
0: Well, it is clear. 1335.

0: 20, Japan 33, roadway is reopened.
1: 22, you're clear.
0: We will take 47 for that under 7A.
1: 7A. You're clear.

0: 7475. We got him in the cafeteria.
1: Four, be advised, you're on 6-9, dispatch.
0: Okay.

Attention, Audible EMS. Attention, Audible EMS. We have run to Oak Haven, 152 Main Street, Cloverdale. 60-year-old male. He is diabetic. Nurse is unable to get a blood sugar at this time. Sheriff's office clear. 1550.

0: three hangers are out.
1: Is she did give some orange juice to try to help if it is a sugar issue.
0: Kevin, can you advise your traffic, please?
1: Caller did give orange juice in case it is a sugar issue.
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Attention Audible EMS, attention Kaleida EMS, Reverend Oak Haven, 152 Main Street in Cloverdale, 60-year-old male, diabetic, insurance officer, 1555.

0: one final. To intro you a person that has a question about light bulbs on a license plate.
1: Could you repeat, please?
0: Plate holder on the back of the vehicle. You're clear.
1: I'm going to need a 47 for that paper service.

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1: Five out of
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1: That's the Wildcat.
0: I'm in the room. Your inquiry, she's outside near the drive-thru at this time.
1: Clear.
0: Say she's from Detroit, trying to start a new life. The subject working was concerned about her, so she should be checked home.

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1: 31 that's available on Ottawa.
0: You.
1: This vehicle has no insurance.

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1: Nah, 5-1-3-7.
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0: 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My CP Amber is wanting to ask questions on how to go with a harassment case, and also she wants to ask questions about possibly filing a protection order in the future.
1: Clear.

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1: 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Okay, so need drink first.
2: Nine, you're clear, break.
1: Nine, problem, I'm okay.
2: Nine, you're clear, break. You have a go to nearby.
1: Where's that?
2: 17767, same route 15. It's going to be a 2020 Fusion, clash with a Silverado. There was no airbag, one and no entry.

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1: Hey,
0: stand by.

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1: 7A, go ahead.
0: We will be 33, citation was issued for speed, and can I get a 47 as well?

0: 9-1.
1: 9-1. I've been arrested at Berg.
0: Good.
1: But the only question is, well, okay, then, what's the right on the line, so I finish with it. I will further follow up.

7-6-1, follow up on this harassment complaint. I'll be out at 244 East Lincoln Street. Speak with Mr. Del Rosa.

0: 9 on him, circle 7 times, 2.
1: 9, go ahead.
0: First one, 926. X-ray, Edward King, 926 XEK, break for a second.
1: Yeah.
0: Second one, King Ida Young, 3863, KIY, 3863.
1: Yeah.

7-6-1-33 with that follow-up. Just for the log, Putnam, Mr. De La Rosa has been advised to stay away from North Perry Marathon property and my CP from that previous harassment complaint. Mr. De Rosa, just log that, please.

0: there. Tom, 257-680. BT, 257-680.
1: In service in county.

San Francisco. I'm back out of Marathon, North Perry. Speak to that. CP.

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I'm going to try to intercept, see if she still needs that ride.

0: Nein, pardon.
1: Good.
0: I'll be 37-11204, State Route 613. That female's here.
1: Yes.

0: Pantano.
1: Nine, go ahead.
0: I added that female's name in the OB in the CAD.
1: Is she done?
0: I'm being route from that address I gave you. Starting mileage 2488. 2488. I will be en route to McDonald's in Ottawa.

0: Hey, bottom 43.
1: Yes.
2: Yes.
3: 12, can I have you on the 21214 road C, Charles 20, 21214 road C 20. For now, it will be a civil standby, right?
2: Good.
3: It is an inaccurate between a son and their parents. The parents are thinking the son is violating probation. The son is emotionally distressed and just wants someone there for his protection.
0: The air clear.
4: 7735.
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1: 5-4, find it.
2: 4.
1: 5-4, I need to turn around 511 West Sycamore Street. I believe this is going to be a possible break and entering break.
2: Go ahead.
1: The safety stated that they had witnessed somebody walk into the back of the house, possibly breaking the door. White t-shirt. Not sure if that's the homeowner that lives there. They don't believe so.
2: One minute out.
1: Here.

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0: 5-4 Putnam.
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0: 5-4, just be advised. What I think he believes that he's going to be within that house. Didn't see any 40s, heavy yellow package in his hands.
1: 5-4, that's clear. You wouldn't show me out.
0: Here.

0: 24 photo.
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0: He knows that I do not see anybody at 511 West Sycamore. I do not see any signs of entry. I'm making contact with the homeowner now.
1: You're first.

Attention Gilboa Fire, Glen North Fire, Clyde EMS. Attention Gilboa Fire, Glen North Fire, Clyde EMS. This is not an emergency. This is your Wednesday night major test. Rutherford County Sheriff's Office clear, 1800 hours.

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1: Okay.
0: Can you tell me the name of the resident that lives here again, please?

0: Roger that.
1: That's affirmative. Can I transfer a Mr. Herman to your VX in regards to trying to get someone trespassed from a property that they live at?
2: Affirmative.
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0: 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This will be the son of the resident.
1: Here, Terry, do you need that back?
0: Yeah, you didn't want to pump himself up.

0: 545. 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He is allowed to be there. There's no nothing about B&E. I'll be 3347, please.
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1: Good.
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1: Address should have multiple instances within here.

0: 3-4.
1: 8-4, that's affirmative. There is a confirmed 15 on that individual from our own office for failure to appear.
0: Okay, we're going to be out with that subject at this time.

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0: Medic 300, St. Rita's is requesting a transport with a wheelchair from St. Rita's to Meadows of Lipstick.
1: That was quite a problem.

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0: 86 Lyle, Paul Lincoln, Queen, 2504, VLQ, 2504. I'll be pulling into the new Creation Lutheran Church parking lot off of East Main.
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